0: Apparently, Taylor is just calling her friends and family and kind of giving them a window of when her wedding might be and where. She doesn't want to send out those save the dates because she's scared that it's going to get leaked to the press. She hasn't called me yet. Mark Acton, we are looking at your hometown weather right now. Beautiful day today, just nice and mild. It feels like spring, feels like late spring. Next week, it's going to feel like summer. It's going to be hot. Tuesday, Wednesday are going to be the hottest days of the week with temperatures in the low 90s.
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1: Hometown traffic update.
13: Good afternoon. Slow moving traffic eastbound 580. A couple of stretches of brake lights between Castro Valley and Dublin. Slowing down before Eden Canyon Road. Hanging with you till around Santa Rita Road. Slowing back down eastbound 580 between Airway Boulevard and Grantline Road. Some steady traffic through Livermore over the Altamont Pass this afternoon. Had a couple earlier accidents reported eastbound 580 through Livermore. Most recently around North Livermore Avenue, but things have cleared as we continue through the drive. Just some steady commute traffic as we continue through the Friday drive. Eastbound 580, some slowing in Tracy around Corral Hollow Road. Eastbound 205, also slow in stretches between Tracy Boulevard and Interstate 5. Westbound 580, slow through Dublin over the Dublin grade, freeing up into Castro Valley. Northbound 680, looking pretty good for the Friday drive. A bit of slowing over the Sunol grade before Highway 84. A couple of stretches of brake lights in Pleasanton and some sluggish traffic out of Danville. Into Walnut Creek, your typical pockets of brake lights for the Friday drive. No accidents to report. That's your hometown traffic. I'm Lyle Glass.
1: We just told you some cool local places to shop. We feed all back to the music. Now, let's get back to today's best mix. Yeah. 1017 KKIQ. Until you're now.

This sounds like a waste of time to me and something that I will never do. California is exploring the idea of a high-speed bus rail. Well, not rail. They're going to use the existing freeways, and these buses can go up to 140 miles an hour. No, thank you. I'm not getting in any bus that goes that fast. And how is that going to work in a traffic jam? You're not going 140 miles per hour.

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0: Slowing between the 680 connector and Santa Rita Road. Sluggish traffic continuing eastbound 580 through Livermore over the Altamont Pass. Brake lights starting around Airway Boulevard should free up at Grantline Road. Pretty heavy commute traffic continuing through the Friday Drive. Had some earlier reports of an accident in Livermore at North Livermore Avenue that did cause some heavy delay. That has cleared. I am seeing reports of an accident since we last checked in eastbound 580 right around Vasco Road, causing issues in the right-hand lane. That'll be contributing to additional traffic through Livermore this afternoon. Eastbound 205 slow out of Tracy before Interstate 5. Westbound 580 slow in Dublin until the top of the Dublin grade. Freeing up into Castro Valley. Northbound 680, a lot of improvement. A bit of slowing over the Sunol grade before Highway 84. A stretch of brake lights in Pleasanton and sluggish traffic through Danville into Walnut Creek. Your typical brake lights hanging around there. Northbound 680. That's your hometown traffic. I'm Lyle Glass.
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Good afternoon. Eastbound 580. Some slow moving traffic out of Castro Valley. Pocket of brake lights before the top of the Dublin grade. Freeing up into Dublin. I do see a bit of

When John Mellencamp wrote this song, I'm sure he was thinking about the second day after he did legs at the gym, because that's when it hurts so good.

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0: Your San Francisco 49ers 2026-2027 schedule got dropped yesterday, and yes, they are kicking off the season in Melbourne. See, I said that right, Australians. Melbourne, Australia. that's on September 10th. Then they come home. They'll be home for three games in a row, September 20th, 27th, and October 4th. Their bye week is the first week of November, right around Halloween. And also, they're going to be in Mexico right around Thanksgiving. Let's go, Niners.
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11: Good afternoon. A lot of brake lights hanging around for the Friday drive. Eastbound 580, slow out of Castro Valley before the top of the Dublin grade. Fresh air through Dublin, but slowing right back down. Eastbound 580, sluggish traffic through Livermore over the Altamont Pass. Some steady brake lights between Airway Boulevard and the 205 connector. Mostly commute traffic. I do have reports of an accident in the right-hand lane at Vasco Road that is causing some additional traffic in Livermore this afternoon. No ETA for that to get moved to the shoulder, but some emergency crews are arriving on scene. Things are waiting on a tow truck there based on the reports I'm seeing. Westbound 580, some brake lights in Dublin between Santa Rita Road and the top of the Dublin grade, moving smooth into Castro Valley. Eastbound 205, a bit of slow moving traffic between Tracy Boulevard and Interstate 5. Northbound 680, a few stretches of your typical brake lights, a slow over the Sunol grade before the Highway 84 split. I do actually have reports of a fender bender at Andrade Road, a couple of vehicles on the shoulder, contributing to some additional traffic, but mostly commute slowing there before Highway 84. Slow in Pleasanton and sluggish traffic through Danville into Walnut Creek. No active accidents for the Friday drive. That's your hometown traffic. I'm Lyle Glass.
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Good afternoon. I hope you have already kicked off your weekend. This is Leanne Womack. Bruno Mars is next. Foreigner and Outkast, Hey Ya, are on the way on 101.7 KKIQ.

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0: That song feels like summer, and it's going to feel like summer next week. Temperatures are going to warm up. We are looking at your hometown weather right now. Tomorrow, just nice and mild. Temperatures in the mid to upper 70s. The same thing for Sunday, and nothing but sunshine. Then Monday, things start to heat up. And Tuesday, Wednesday, temperatures will be in the 90s in most spots. And Lyle's here to check the traffic for you in just a few on 101.7 KKIQ.
1: 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And in Orinda, catch the Journey Tribute Band, Don't Stop Believin', performing next Friday the 22nd at the Orinda Theater. 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
13: Good evening. Eastbound 580. Still seeing some slow moving traffic at Castro Valley before the top of the Dublin grade. Slowing back down eastbound 580 at a Dublin before a Fallon Road, and some slow traffic in stretches through Livermore over the Altamont Pass. Continuing eastbound 580, moving slow between Isabel Avenue and Grantline Road. Your typical pockets of commute traffic as we continue through the Tribe. Had a couple earlier accidents through Livermore, but everything is cleared from those. Just going to be some commute traffic for the evening drive. Eastbound 205, slow between Tracy Boulevard and Interstate 5. Northbound 680, some slowing over the Sunol grade before the Highway 84 split. I did have reports of an accident northbound 680 at Andrade Road that is still going to be active on the shoulder. Not blocking any lanes, but contributing to a bit of additional slowing. Also some slow traffic in stretches northbound 680 through Danville into Walnut Creek. I am seeing a lot of improvement there for the evening drive, but still moving slow. Continuing towards Walnut Creek. That is your hometown traffic. I'm Lyle Glass.
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1: Good evening. Eastbound 580. Still slow traffic at Castro Valley before the top of the Dublin grade. Slowing back down eastbound 580 between North Livermore Avenue and Grantline Road. Some of your typical pockets of brake lights continuing through the drive. No accidents are currently being reported. Westbound 580, a bit of slowing out of Dublin before the top of the Dublin grade. Eastbound 205, slow between Tracy Boulevard and Interstate 5. Northbound 680, a lot of the traffic is actually eased up northbound 680. Still seeing some brake lights over the Sunol grade between Sheridan Road and Andrade Road. Moving pretty smooth through Pleasanton, Dublin, and San Ramon. Some slowing out of Alamo into Walnut Creek. Just hang around commute traffic there northbound 680. No accidents to report this evening. That's your hometown traffic. I'm Lyle Glass.
0: 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One, two.

Those are Rock and Roll Hall of Famers, Outkast. Hey ya! Now Madonna, La Isla Bonita. Do you feel bonita? You should, because you look bonita.

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0: Hosier Too Sweet on 101.7 KKIQ. Thanks for spending part of your week with me. I'm Mark Acton. I will be back next Monday, or Monday after this weekend is what I mean. 2 p.m. on your hometown afternoons. It's going to be a ton of fun. I hope you get a relax this weekend and refresh and recharge. And Lyle Glass is here to check the traffic for you and get you home quick. I hope he's here in a few minutes on 101.7 KKIQ.
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13: Good evening. A lot of the brake lights are easing up for the Friday drive. A pocket of slowing eastbound 580 over the top of the Dublin grade. I do have reports of an accident. A few vehicles involved in a fender bender that is causing some issues eastbound 580 at the top of the Dublin grade around Schaefer Ranch Road. Those vehicles should be getting moved towards the shoulder based on the reports that I am looking at. That was initially causing some issues towards the right-hand lane on the shoulder now, but still some activity there towards the side, causing a chunk of brake lights around the top of the Dublin grade. Fresh air through Dublin, slowing back down between North Livermore Avenue and Grant Line Road, headed out of Livermore over the Altamont Pass. Just more commute traffic sticking around there. No accidents are being reported. Seeing that traffic continuing to ease up, rolling through the evening drive. Eastbound 205, slow between Tracy Boulevard and Interstate 5. Northbound 680, a stretch of brake lights over the Sunol grade between Vargas Road and Andrade Road. I do have reports of a couple of vehicles in an accident at Andrade Road. Those vehicles are going to be on the right-hand shoulder with the lanes open, but a bit of slow-moving traffic still over the Sunol grade. Otherwise, moving pretty smooth. Northbound 680, some brake lights into Walnut Creek. Just commute traffic there. That's your hometown traffic. I'm Lyle Glass.
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0: David Letterman is not mincing words at his disdain towards his former employer, CBS, XYZ, with Eric Zachary, your XYZ ENT Entertainment Report, all brought to you by Eglin's Best. We've been talking about it. Stephen Colbert, his show's coming to an end.
1: That's right.
0: May 21st, next Thursday, is his last show.
1: Yeah.
0: Obviously, this comes after CBS canceled his show, despite it being one of the highest rated shows on the network. We don't need to go into the politics of why that may have happened. But, you know, at least he's getting an opportunity to say goodbye.
1: So
0: he's had many guests come through, including David Letterman, who was his predecessor. And they were caught filming before it aired, throwing things off of the Ed Sullivan Theater, which is where David Letterman used to be.
1: Oh, wow. Okay.
0: And apparently one of the quotes from Letterman to CBS was, "Good night and good luck, mother effers."
1: Ooh, okay. CBS. All right. So he's, like you said, not mincing words.
0: He comes from the late night war era.
1: Sure.
0: Right?
1: Yeah.
0: You know, it's not a secret. He jumped around between different networks.
1: Right.
0: And he's always been pretty outspoken. Or Colbert's, I think, I've been a little classier.
1: Sure.
0: But I like how all this is playing out. I don't think CBS is making the right choice for what it's worth. Even if you don't like Colbert, I think there should still be a late night show.
1: Sure.
0: They're not doing that.
1: Right.
0: Like Byron Allen's moving his comedy.
1: I mean, it's
0: something or other there.
1: It's an emotional play. You know, like you said, he had the ratings. I don't know why you would take something away that's doing well.
0: All that to say, you know, he's getting the chance to say goodbye, and his counterparts, Jimmy Kimmel and Jimmy Fallon, have both decided to not air new shows and go dark, so that he can have the largest late night audience possible, which I
1: That's
0: think is
1: huge.
0: Really cool. Also, it's not confirmed. This is me just guessing here, but because they all are friends, I would be shocked if the other late night host didn't show up for his final show.
1: I could
0: show.
1: See them being there, yeah.
0: So I'm excited to see what happens. I'm not a huge Colbert watcher, at least in the late night form, but I'm really excited to tune in for this. The final late night with Stephen Colbert, late show with Stephen Colbert, May 21st is when it goes down, and Letterman will probably be a part of it too.
1: Right.
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0: You deserve a break, you know, to get away from it all.
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0: Yeah, Audrey. Yeah. Oh, Jamaica. It's beaches, it's mountains, lively, yet laid back. 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
1: Hi.
0: Oh, she's in the studio today.
2: That's right.
1: I am. I'm looking out, and it's beautiful.
2: Oh, well, thank you. Thank you.
0: Thank you, Chopper 12.
2: Yeah, it sounds like we're in the Lion King or something.
0: Yeah. So this, if you've been hearing us this week, we moved to our new XYZ studios. This one has windows. It's not that the other one didn't. It was just street level, and we broadcast from a studio that was on the other side of the building.
2: Right, right.
0: So this one, like, our new studio has windows, and I think all of us have had a moment of like, oh, squirrel.
2: You know?
1: Yeah, I see Pilot.
0: What?
1: Okay. I saw Pilot waiting for the bus.
0: Oh, a pilot waiting for the bus.
2: Okay. Right. Pilot on the bus. Very interesting.
0: Mom, you wanted to talk about the term grandma today?
1: You know, I had thoughts on it a couple years ago. I'm like, I don't want to be a grandma either. I just didn't want to embrace that grandma description. Because I think
0: when you think it means old, gray hair, knitting.
1: So I was kind of sparkling with some ideas. Like I told one of our friends, you know, I want to be called Sparkle Fairy Grandmother.
0: There's
1: you know,
0: no way that will happen.
2: That's a lot of words. That's not a nickname.
0: Sparkle Fairy Grandmother, yeah. Virginia.
1: That's ask somebody about that. Anyways, I did see that it is trending that everyone is calling their grandma now Gigi.
2: Gigi, yeah, okay.
1: Like Gigi and Nana.
2: Okay.
0: Nana, I feel like, has been around for a while.
2: Yeah, it's a classic.
0: We all had, like, the friends or the kids, or I don't know, maybe you, Jordan. Like, I think a lot of kids had different words for, like, they're like, Meemaw, or...
2: I think that's, like, a regional thing.
0: Yeah, I mean, I hear, like, Tita a lot.
2: Okay.
0: Stuff like that.
2: That's, like, some Southern stuff.
1: Candace Bure has decided to call herself, get this, hold on to your seats.
0: Who is Full House Girl?
1: Yeah.
2: Okay, got it.
1: Pregnant.
2: Right.
1: She wants to be known as Candy Graham.
0: Candy Graham.
2: Oh, because, well, that's specific to her.
1: Yeah, because so she's Candace, cool. So that's Candy
2: right.
1: And then Graham.
2: Yeah,
1: that kind
0: of sounds like a OnlyFans username.
2: You gotta use your internet for something else, bro. That's
0: I'm not
2: crazy.
0: Using my internet for anything. I just feel like, what's wrong with Graham?
2: Oh, man.
1: Truly, I'm trying to decide what I should be called.
2: Well, I know that...
1: I am a Virginian, so I'm Gigi.
0: Hang on. Okay. I need to clear something up. I don't have kids.
2: Right, right.
0: Maybe someday.
2: Sure.
0: Maybe.
2: Right.
0: Like, this isn't any time in the next, like, 2 to 3, 4 year plan.
2: She wants to be ready, though.
0: I think she's ready.
1: I want to be ready.
2: Yeah, okay. Yeah.
1: So I'm thinking something along the lines of Grandma V.
0: Grandma V.
2: That's not... What? You brought this whole thing to us to give us nothing?
1: Right,
2: Grandma V,
1: yeah,
2: that's verbatim.
0: Also, hang on. You started this by saying you're annoyed by people that are getting out of control using different words
1: not
0: other than
1: using
0: grandma.
1: Grandma, though.
2: Yeah. Oh, so you're a purist.
1: I'm okay with being grandma.
2: Okay, so then you're okay. Like, because I know a lot of people are doing the glamma.
1: I don't like that.
2: Yeah, I don't like
1: that's
2: that either.
1: Out of control. There's t-shirts, there's mugs.
2: Yeah. It's very like Target,
0: there's
2: like Marshalls.
0: Mugs.
1: It's
0: too mainstream for me.
2: For a small amount of time, like in my teens, I was calling one of my grandmothers G-Unit. Yeah.
1: You called your grandmother, Eric, G-Ma.
0: No, I didn't.
1: Yeah, you did.
0: No, I didn't.
1: G-Ma.
0: I never at any point called grandma G-Ma.
1: In the text, you referred to her as G-Ma.
2: I think that's just quicker to text.
0: I don't think I did also.
1: You did all the time.
2: Oh, okay.
0: You're just making things up. No, because my dad's mom passed away when I was pretty young, so it wasn't like a lot of confusion. I only really had one grandma for most of my life.
2: Sure.
0: But prior to her passing, it was Grandma Midgey and Grandma Ginny. Like, we just used their names.
2: Right, right.
0: It was easy.
1: Well, what do you think I should be called?
0: Grandma. What's grandma?
1: I want something.
2: What do you call a grandfather? Because I never really had grandfathers. So
0: neither
2: like,
0: did I.
2: Okay.
0: My mom's dad passed away before I was born, and then my dad's dad passed away very similarly to my grandma, like when I was young. But it was just always grandpa, I guess.
2: Grandpa? I've never had to use it because
0: I don't like pop pop or anything.
2: I was curious because I've never. Mine.
0: I mean, did you use different things?
1: No.
0: Back in the day?
1: Grandma and grandpa. Very traditional.
2: Got it. So you want to stay traditional.
1: I think I'm gonna stay traditional.
2: Don't have nicknames.
1: Yeah.
2: Got it.
0: We got to do our quarterly review on what hot take means.
2: Most definitely. For sure.
0: This is lukewarm at best.
2: Yes.
1: Well,
2: yes.
1: Meanwhile, Bruno Mars is out on tour, and I'm not going to see him. So I really like that.
2: So we're skipping past that. We can't talk about that because you won't be there.
0: Hard pivot. Mom's hot take is all brought to you by T-Mobile. 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You deserve a break, you know, to get away from it all.
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0: Sing it.
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0: Yeah, Audrey. 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It's beaches, it's mountains, lively, yet laid back. 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

0: Liam Neeson? I did. The drinking and thinking is not going well with me.
1: Michael Jordan is a pretty big athlete. What sport did he play?
2: Basketball.
1: You almost fumbled the easy part. All right, what other famous professional sport did he play?
2: What?
1: He played something else besides basketball.
2: Guitar?
0: Dua Lipa is suing Samsung for $15 million currently. Sing a Dua Lipa song.
3: All night, baby, got you. All night. I'm levitating.
1: Stephen Colbert just took over the Late Show in 2015. His last episode's next week. Aw, say aw.
2: Aw.
1: There you go. Who hosted the Late Show before Stephen Colbert?
2: David Letterman.
1: Wow. Sniped it. Hey. Did you stick your tongue out
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1: You're a freak. 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
1: Yeah. 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
1: Yes.
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0: Waymo cars have been a point of contention as of late, if you're in a city or near a city that has them.
1: Yes.
0: It's a little freaky to see a driverless vehicle.
1: The first time I was in one, I was terrified.
0: Yeah. That said, you know, there's certain applications and markets I think they work for, but Atlanta suburbs is maybe not one of them.
1: No, not at all, because now they are idly taking over side streets and cul-de-sacs, so much so that residents in the area started putting up signs trying to block them from getting in, which only caused more of a hassle. Because now they're just congested on the street towards the cul-de-sac, yeah. And people don't know what to do.
0: They're freaking out. Also, like, I think the point of them, like, randomly being in places is, like, Waymo's trying to spread them out. So when you call one, there's one in your area.
1: Sure, yeah.
0: But they seem to really love cul-de-sacs. So they're just, like, going in circles.
1: They're just, like, racing.
0: It's XYZ.

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We call it your run it back record on XYZ with Derek Zachary, and it's exactly that. A quick deep dive of the history behind songs that you already know, but maybe you haven't heard in a minute. It's all brought to you by Progressive Insurance. Today, David Guetta and Sia's Titanium.

0: Jordan, what is the history behind this track?
1: This song came out in late summer of 2011, but didn't hit its peak on the Billboard Hot 100 of 7 until the following summer, mid-July. But David Guetta tells this awesome story about how he reached out to Sia to write a song, and all he sent her was those guitar notes, right?
0: That's it.
1: He was just like, you know, whatever you can come up with, I'd love to, like, have your songwriting. I think you're great. At the time, she was like, I'm at the tail end of my music career. I'm not looking to make songs. I'll songwrite for you as, like, a ghostwriter. She comes up with Titanium. And it was originally for Alicia Keys.
0: Wow.
1: They had planned for this to
0: She was a writer. Chandelier hadn't come out yet.
1: Yeah, this is very early.
0: This is when Sia was on things. We didn't see her face. We didn't know who she was.
1: Well, so this kind of started that because he was like, this song is so good. Once he put it together finally, he was like, I don't want to give it to Alicia Keys or anybody else. I want you to do it.
0: Wow.
1: And then it had success. They were talking about a music video. And she was like, all right, I'll stay on it. I'll do the music video, but as long as I am not in it. Like, she did not want to be famous or known. She was trying to get away from it.
0: There were rumors that it was Lady Gaga for a while.
1: Yeah.
0: Like, oh, it's her. She's doing two different characters.
1: Right, and she was just trying to be this kind of enigma in the industry. But this is essentially what kicked off her kind of, like, second run as a huge artist.
0: Very cool. You know, I've heard that a lot. David Guetta is actually one of, like, the nicest producers out there, and like he really cares about building the people he works with.
1: Sure, yeah.
0: Which is funny because from a video standpoint, he's one of the goofiest people I've ever seen. Maybe it's just because he's French, but super nice guy.
1: Yeah.
0: From what I've told in my sources, and very cool of him to make sure that Sia got her flowers for it.
1: So. Yeah.
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0: Yeah, Audrey. 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Jamaica. 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
1: Your boys are back.
0: XYZ with Eric Zachary. It's our weekly segment where typically we've sent producers, Audrey, former members of the show to the bars.
1: That's right.
0: And Jordan and I said, you guys are having all the fun.
1: Exactly.
0: It's time
1: to let the big dogs out.
0: So we waited for nicer weather. But yeah, Jordan and I are like, you know, let's get back out
1: let's
0: there.
1: Let's do it.
0: Let's tag team it. Yep. So we took over Drink and Think, where we head to the bars. We record after a shot or three and test people's pop culture trivia questions.
1: That's right.
0: I'm excited to hear it back because I don't remember all of it.
1: Oh, buddy, is it fun.
0: All right. XYZ's Drink and Think is next. Hang on.

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0: So last night, Jordan and I took it upon ourselves to do Drink and Think ourselves.
1: Yep.
0: This is the segment where we send various members of the show to the bars to test people on pop culture trivia.
1: Correct.
0: After they've been consuming an adult beverage or four.
1: Yes.
0: And Jordan and I were like, hey, you know, summer's almost here.
1: We got to do it.
0: Let's do it.
1: We got to get back out.
0: So this is Jordan and Eric's first ever tag team edition of Drink and Think.
2: Hell yes. Drink and Think, you animals. We're back again. My name's Jordan. I got
3: Dale.
2: And I got
4: Quinn.
2: And I got
4: Aiden.
2: Let's see how they do. Cinco de Mayo is May the 5th. However, the day before, a lot of people say, May the 4th be with you. What film is that in reference to?
3: Star Wars.
5: Star Wars.
6: Star Wars.
2: And who did Liam Neeson play in that?
3: Qui-Gon Jinn.
2: Oh, look at him go! Yeah. Let's go! Did I say Liam Neeson? I did. The drinking and thinking is not going well with me.
0: Michael Jordan is a pretty big athlete. What sport did he play?
7: Basketball.
0: You almost fumbled the easy part. All right, what other famous professional sport did he play?
7: What?
0: He played something else besides basketball.
7: Guitar?
2: Dua Lipa is suing Samsung for $15 million currently. Sing a Dua Lipa song.
3: All night, baby got you. All night, I'm levitating.
0: Stephen Colbert just took over The Late Show in 2015. His last episode's next week. Aw, say aw.
7: Aw.
0: There you go. Who hosted The Late Show before Stephen Colbert?
7: David Letterman.
0: Wow. Sniped it. Did you stick your tongue out
7: of the record?
0: You're a freak.
2: No. Oh.
0: You kind of hear the tongue move.
2: Yeah. It was
0: that
2: bad.
0: That was Riv.
2: Yes.
0: Shout out to Riv.
2: Quite a character.
0: Who thought the other sport that Michael Jordan played was guitar.
2: And then ping pong. Which could be true.
0: This is just a small piece of the craziness that happened. XYZ's Drink and Think, all brought to you by O'Reilly Auto Parts, the professional parts people. 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You deserve a break, you know, to get away from it all.
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0: Say it.
8: Jamaica.
0: Yeah, Audrey. Yeah. Jamaica. It's beaches, it's mountains, lively, yet laid back. 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

0: 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Hi, Mom.
1: Hi.
0: Oh. She's in the studio today.
2: That's right.
1: I am. I'm looking out, and it's beautiful.
2: Oh, well, thank you. Thank you.
0: Thank you, Chopper 12.
2: Yeah, it sounds like we're in the Lion King or something. Yeah.
0: So this, if you've been hearing us this week, we moved to our new XYZ studios. This one has windows. It's not that the other one didn't. It was just street level, and we broadcast from a studio that was on the other side of the building.
2: Right, right.
0: So this one, like, our new studio has windows, and I think all of us have had a moment of like, oh, squirrel.
2: Yeah.
1: Yeah, I see Pilot.
0: What?
2: Okay.
1: I saw Pilot waiting for the bus.
0: Oh, a pilot waiting for the bus.
2: Okay. Right. Pilot on the bus. Very interesting.
0: Mom, you wanted to talk about the term grandma today?
1: You know, I had thoughts on it a couple years ago. I'm like, I don't want to be a grandma either. I just didn't want to embrace that grandma description. Because I think
0: when it means old, moo-moo, gray hair.
1: Gray hair.
0: Knitting.
1: So I was kind of sparkling with some ideas. Like I told one of our friends, you know, I want to be called Sparkle Fairy Grandmother.
0: There's
2: that will happen. That's a lot of words. That's not a nickname.
0: Sparkle Fairy Grandmother, yeah. Virginia.
1: That's ask somebody about that. Anyways, I did see that it is trending that everyone is calling their grandma now Gigi.
2: Gigi, yeah. Okay.
1: Gigi and Nana.
2: Okay.
0: Nana, I feel like, has been around for a while.
2: Yeah, it's a classic.
0: We all had, like, the friends or the kids, or I don't know, maybe you, Jordan. Like, I think a lot of kids had different words for, like, they're like, Meemaw, or...
2: I think that's, like, a regional thing.
0: Yeah, I mean, I hear, like, Tita a lot.
2: Okay.
0: Stuff like that.
2: That's, like, some Southern stuff.
1: Candace Bure has decided to call herself, get this, hold on to your seats.
0: Who is Full House Girl?
1: Yeah.
2: That's okay, got it, got it.
1: Pregnant.
2: Right.
1: She wants to be known as Candy Graham.
0: Candy Graham.
2: Oh, because, well, that's specific to her.
1: Yeah, because so she's Candace, cool. So that's Candy,
2: right, right.
1: And then Graham.
2: Yeah,
1: Graham.
2: That
0: kind of sounds like a OnlyFans username.
2: You gotta use your internet for something else, bro. That's
0: crazy. I'm not
2: crazy.
0: Using my internet for anything. I just feel like, what's wrong with Graham?
2: Oh, man.
1: Truly, I'm trying to decide what I should be called.
2: Well, I know that...
1: I am a Virginian, so I'm Gigi.
0: Hang on. Okay. I need to clear something up. I don't have kids.
2: Right, right.
0: Maybe someday.
2: Sure.
0: Maybe.
2: Right.
0: Like, this isn't anytime in the next, like, 2 to 3, 4 year plan.
2: She wants to be ready, though.
0: I think she's ready.
1: I want to be ready.
2: Yeah, okay. Yeah.
1: So I'm thinking something along the lines of Grandma V.
0: Grandma V.
2: That's not... What? You brought this whole thing to us to give us nothing?
1: Right,
2: Grandma V,
1: yeah,
2: that's verbatim.
0: Also, hang on. You started this by saying you're annoyed by people that are getting out of control using different words
1: not
0: other than
1: grandma.
2: Yeah. Oh, so you're a purist.
1: I'm okay with being grandma.
2: Okay, so then you're okay. Like, because I know a lot of people are doing the glamma.
1: I
2: don't like that either.
1: Not out of control. There's t-shirts, there's mugs.
2: Yeah, yeah. It's very like Target,
0: there's
2: like Marshalls.
0: Mugs.
1: It's
0: too mainstream for me.
2: For a small amount of time, like in my teens, I was calling one of my grandmothers G-Unit. Yeah.
1: You called your grandmother, Eric, G-Ma.
0: No, I didn't.
1: Yeah, you did.
0: No, I didn't.
1: G-Ma.
0: I never at any point called grandma G-Ma.
1: In a text, you referred to her as G-Ma.
2: I think that's just quicker to text.
0: I don't think I did also.
1: You did all the time.
2: Oh, okay.
0: You're just making things up. No, because my you know, dad's mom passed away when I was pretty young, so it wasn't like a lot of confusion. I only really had one grandma for most of my life.
2: Sure.
0: But prior to her passing, it was Grandma Midgey and Grandma Ginny. Like, we just used their names.
2: Right, right.
0: It was easy.
1: Well, what do you think I should be called?
0: Grandma. What's grandma?
1: I want something.
2: What do you call a grandfather? Because I never really had grandfathers. So
0: neither
2: like,
0: did I. Okay. My mom's dad passed away before I was born, and then my dad's dad passed away very similarly to my grandma, like when I was young. But it was just always grandpa, I guess.
2: Grandpa. I've never had to use it because
0: I don't look like pop pop or anything. Like that.
2: I was curious because I've never.
0: Did you use different things?
1: No.
0: Back in the day?
1: Grandma and grandpa. Very traditional.
2: Got it. So you want to stay traditional.
1: I think I'm going to stay traditional.
2: Don't have nicknames.
1: Yeah.
2: Got it.
0: We got to do our quarterly review on what hot take means.
2: Most definitely, for sure.
0: This is lukewarm at best.
2: Yes.
1: Well,
2: yes.
1: Meanwhile, Bruno Mars is out on tour, and I'm not going to see him. So I really like
2: that. So we're
1: that.
2: Skipping past that. We can't talk about that because you won't be there.
0: Hard pivot. All right. Mom's hot take is all brought to you by T-Mobile. 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You deserve a break, you know, to get away from it all.
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0: Say it.
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0: Yeah, Audrey. Yeah. Jamaica. It's beaches, it's mountains, lively, yet laid back. 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

0: All right, that's it for us. Week one in the new studio. Hopefully the final time you'll hear us with some of that echo in the background.
1: That's right.
0: We're getting busy over the weekend.
1: We are.
0: So much construction is happening. It's very weird. Like, we're used to doing the show in front of other people, but we've had our contractors in and, like...
1: This is a very big boy, like, move for us. Not only because this is our first time, like, doing it from scratch, but, yeah, to your point, like, we have contractors.
0: Yeah, like, and that's, like, you know, a little inside baseball. People hear our show, and I think a lot of people think that, oh, like, the radio station pays for our station.
1: Right.
0: And not that, you know, they haven't offered. I mean, our stations, our partners are awesome. But
1: yes,
0: where we broadcast from, it's kind of our duty and our responsibility to have our own place,
1: of
0: right?
1: Of course,
2: is that
1: yeah.
2: fiduciary?
0: No, it's not a fiduciary. You don't know. Fiduciary means like a financial responsibility.
2: That's
1: your right to have it.
2: Right to have it.
0: Yeah, but we've been very proudly building out XYZ Studios Part 2.
1: That's right.
0: From scratch. And anyone that's ever moved in general, but especially moved an office.
1: Yeah.
0: Or been in charge of it, and it's not the most pleasant.
1: It's a challenge for sure, but I think we're rocking it.
0: There's a lot of beer involved.
1: I don't know what you're talking about.
0: We work above a liquor store now, so that helps.
1: I don't know. I've never touched alcohol a day in my life.
0: Uh-huh.
1: Yeah.
0: I think you're twitching from how much alcohol you touched last night.
1: Eric, don't focus on the positive.
0: Hold your hand flat right now.
1: Focus on the positive.
0: It's literally shaking.
1: Focus on, stop. Let me do my other hand. Let me do my other hand.
0: That's it for us. Everybody say goodbye.
1: We'll talk to you soon.
0: Don't forget, xyzcontest.com. 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We'll see you on Monday. Bye.
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Lipa dance tonight on 101.7 KKIQ, your hometown station. Dua Lipa, she has filed a $50 million lawsuit against Samsung for using her likeness on a TV packaging. Dua Lipa, she claims that the photo Samsung used was a picture taken back 2024 when she performed at Austin City Limits. Hey there, this is Giuseppe Hernandez, your Saturday host, with you until 5 o'clock today. And here's Backstreet Boys, I Want It That Way. Yeah.

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0: 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It's in the low 60s, sunny, and winds between 5 to 8 miles per hour.
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Well, stay with me, Giselle Fernandez, because I'm going to tell you the next break who attended a Greek wedding. Here's Nelly Furtado, Say It Right.

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0: Taylor Swift, Elizabeth Taylor on your hometown station. Well, Taylor and Travis, they attended a wedding in Greece, and not only did they visit there, they went to an Indian restaurant in London. They were seen being romantic and holding hands.
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It's been a few years since I saw Glass Animals at Shoreline. I did a concert review that you could check out. 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

0: City assumes Zeus control. He's going to be performing at Bottle Rock next Friday, May 22nd. I'll be there to see his set as well as Men at Work.
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Ed Sheeran Shivers on 101.7 KKIQ, your hometown station. I'm Giselle Fernandez. DJ Martin Garrix, he is putting pressure on Ed to release their collab mix, Rewind Repeated. It's becoming the most infamous unreleased record in EDM. What are you waiting for, Ed? Well, on the way, we're going to hear from John Legend. He is coming to Greatham Resort and Casino on Friday.

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0: 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Taylor, she spent time with her family at a steakhouse in New York. If you're wondering which one, it's called the 86 in West Village.
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And lovely weather for that. It's sunny outside, temperature in the high 60s, winds between 7 to 12 miles per hour. And the next break, I'm going to tell you which pop star her album will be featured in the Tribeca Festival. Here's Dido, thank you.

0: got something I want to talk about.
1: Madonna, Sabrina Carpenter, Bring Your Love. Madonna, she's going to present her new album, Confessions 2, at the Tribeca Festival. It's going to revolve around the first 6 tracks. Madonna describes it as immersive, provocative, and completely of the moment.
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Adele, Easy on Me on 101.7 KKIQ, your hometown station. I'm Giselle Fernandez. Actress Jennifer Lawrence, she mentored Adele at her L.A. home to offer support and encouragement for Adele's debut film, Cry to Heaven. The two have been friends since 2013. Here's Tal Bachman, She's So High. She's

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0: Alex, we're in ordinary. Let's take a look again at your weather. It is sunny outside, temperature in the low 70s, winds between 9 to 16 miles per hour. 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

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Well, the Black Keys, they just released their 14th studio album. 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

you are. Miley Cyrus, Younger You, on your hometown station. Congratulations to her, because she's going to receive her Hollywood star next Friday, May 22nd, which happens to be World Golf Day. Also, the opening weekend for Bottle Rock, but she calls this a dream of hers.

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I'm Giselle Fernandez. Coming up, we're going to hear from Katy Perry, Plain White Tees, and they're opening for Yellow Card on Wednesday, May 27th at Bill Graham Civic Auditorium Center in San Francisco. We're also going to hear from Fine Young Cannibals, now Enrique Iglesias.

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0: Taylor Swift Opalite, the Kansas City Chiefs, they teased their 2026 opponents using Taylor's love of sourdough bread with a creative thread that included Pitbull's face toasted into a loaf that represented the Miami Dolphins. Now, the 49ers, they're going to play against Kansas City at their own home game this season. Let's see if there's sourdough bread at Taylor and Travis's wedding in July.
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Well, I'm friends with Dan Ashley. You know him as the evening anchor for ABC 7 News Bay Area. And he told me how he used to be friends with Eddie Money. 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

0: Justin Bieber daisies on your hometown station. Benny Blanco, he shared a story how he almost stabbed his own friend at his home thinking he was an intruder. Sounds like Benny needs to set up some booby traps like in the movie Home Alone. 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

Louis Capaldi before you go on 101.7 KKIQ, your hometown station. I'm Giselle Fernandez, who got to see Louis Capaldi at the Greek Theater in Berkeley. They have amazing shows coming up for the season. Well, coming up, we're going to hear from OneRepublic, Maroon 5, Adam Ant, now Kylie Minogue.

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0: 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So for the next 3 days, Saturday through Monday, today temperature in the 70s. It's pleasant, mostly sunny, clear skies. It's going to warm up tomorrow and Monday up in the 80s, but at night dropping down to the late 40s, low 50s, winds as low as 6 to 8 miles per hour.
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Mariah Carey Dream Lover on your hometown station. Netflix will be doing a docuseries on Mariah Carey's ex, Nick Cannon. Mariah Carey and her twins may or may not appear. Here's Miley Cyrus, Party in the U.S.

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0: Bruno Mars, Risk It All on your hometown station. Thank you so much for spending your Saturday with me, Giselle Fernandez. 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